0: Bachman Turner Overdrive, and you ain't seen nothing yet. Tom Petty, The Police, and Judas Priest also had some things to say before that. Good things come to those who wait. So stick around for more things worth singing about when we come back.
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0: Hi, I'm Matt Pinfield, and welcome to Flashback. Now back to our tribute to the little things and the next big thing. In fact, it's a little bit of everything on this hour of Flashback.

0: The Eagles from One of These Nights and Lion Eyes. Also from 1975, The Who, Pink Floyd, and ZZ Top to get us going. The year the moon left orbit in space 1999 continues with Nazareth right after this.
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16: You ever wake up in the middle of the night or maybe first thing in the morning and notice drool on your pillow? Unless you're sleeping next to someone who hasn't already seen all your good, bad, and ugly, it's probably not that big a deal and not anything to worry about unless it's something that just started happening recently. When people drool at night, it's often because of a stuffy nose, acid reflux, or being a mouth breather. People who sleep on their stomach or side are more likely to drool than someone who sleeps on their back. But in some cases, drooling at night can be a warning sign of something more serious, like dental issues, sleep apnea, or even early symptoms of Parkinson's disease. If you're at all concerned about this, the best place to start is with an ENT doctor, an ears, nose, and throat doctor. They can recommend a sleep study to possibly get some answers. I'm Dr. Sanjay Gupta, helping you live a better life.
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0: The Big Red Machine dominated the baseball diamond. The Steelers ruled the gridiron. And Ali won the thriller in Manila over Joe Frazier. Time for round two of 1975.

0: From Face the Music, that's ELO with Evil Woman. Before that, Fleetwood Mac, Led Zeppelin, and Nazareth also provided us some sounds from 1975. The year Rod Serling left us for the real Twilight Zone continues with David Bowie, AC/DC, and more when we come back.
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13: Heart disease is still the leading cause of death here in the United States and around the world. But what if there was something you could do earlier in life to reduce the odds of becoming a statistic? Well, here in the United States, tens of millions of adults already take a statin to lower their cholesterol. But new guidance put out by the American College of Cardiology and the American Heart Association now emphasize that treating high cholesterol sooner could significantly reduce a person's lifetime risk of heart attack or stroke. How early are we talking? In your 30s, believe it or not. Of course, you need to talk to your doctor about whether statins are right for you, but you should know that the evidence is really starting to stack up that shows the earlier you get a jump on reducing lifelong exposure to plaque-causing lipids and lipoproteins, the better the odds are going to be for you. Make sure you get your cholesterol checked. That's the first step. I'm Dr. Sanjay Gupta, helping you live a better life.
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0: 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We'll kick things off with Robert Johnson's classic Crossroads, where Eric Clapton and Cream electrified the Delta Blues and helped bring the legendary song

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We've got bricks. You've got stones. And we've got a whole

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We will be thoughtful with our song choices. We will play these songs in perpetuity. And we will assume you are always listening. If you agree with these terms, then please turn it up. 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
9: Hello, Chick.
8: Hello. There's Jeff Oske.
10: Mr. McGee.
8: Thank you. There's Ace Cosby.
11: Hello.
8: Hello, hello. And Pat Godwin still at home recovering from his rotator cuff surgery. And Josh Arnold having a colonoscopy today.
12: Yeah, well, it's very important. Talk to your medical professionals about when you should get one of those, everybody. Very, very important.
8: Yes, sir.
12: We were talking about a ring around the collar and whether or not it's been eradicated.
9: I know they had polio kind
12: of under control there for a while.
8: I say we whipped ring around the collar in our lifetime.
12: Woo-hoo. But I'd gotten confused between the Calgon commercial and the Wisk commercial, but I just did a little homework here.
8: Did you check what we had already told you?
12: Well, I wanted
8: because
12: to...
8: Because you didn't believe us?
12: No. No, you were correct.
8: Yeah.
12: I just remember they say those commercials were among the most aired of any commercial. And the so-called ancient Chinese secret was the Calgon. And the secret was Calgon is a water softener. And that was the so-called... Remember the ancient Chinese secret, huh?
8: Calgon is an additive for your water
9: softener. It was a lot of things.
12: Laundry additive to for mm-hmm. folks that have hard water. I didn't know that.
8: I think I was in my mid-20s before I had a water softener.
9: Oh.
8: Maybe 30s.
9: Fortunately, I always
12: did. You have well water as a kid?
8: No. It was a city water, but no.
12: Pretty hard?
8: No water softener.
12: Yeah. Depending on where you live, obviously. If you've got really hard water and you don't have a water softener, you also have very brown
9: hair.
12: Porcelain. Typically.
8: It's easy to spot.
12: Yeah. And the first time I saw that, I thought, I didn't understand. I thought that just the people there were just pigs.
8: No. You thought they were
9: dirty? They couldn't clean their sinks?
12: Yes, yeah. And in any event.
8: These dirty people.
12: Those were the two big ones. Ring around the collar and the ancient Chinese secret. And I don't think ring around the collar is still a thing, as you said. I don't think it's they're promoting their ability to do that. Now, I want to give you a couple of commercial phrases, see if you know who does this one. My baloney has a first name.
10: Oscar.
9: OSCAR.
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Warning. 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So let's be careful out there, shall we? 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

102 The Bear. Oh, yeah, back. You knew we'd be back. Yeah, we're back in black. Attitudes are adjusted in the right direction. Getting through the middle of the workday to get to quitting time. Yeah, let's get all this time killing going. Fun show. Yes, engaged now on The Bear.

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1: 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Let's get technical. It's our lives. John, yeah, we're back and we're ready to get it on, man. Get through the middle of the workday. Time killing is already started here on the Vaughn Show. Back after the weekend. Yeah, not a bad weekend in my world. Looks like the Vauntourage had a good time, too. Yeah, we're just getting settled in here. We're just getting our show crap together. Our meeting went well. We got the agenda put together. We'll start executing the plan here in moments. And part of that plan is just to have a good time in the middle of the workday. So hang on, man. More great Bear, classic rock, and Vaughn's Weekend Rewind. 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
11: How often do you stop to wonder whether you should share something that's revealing, maybe even embarrassing, with a partner, a friend, or even your boss? In her new book called Revealing, The Underrated Power of Oversharing, behavioral scientist Leslie John says doing just that can help you deepen relationships that are vital to your life. We need people to trust us in order to get things like love, friendship, and career success. That's what she told us. When you make yourself vulnerable by revealing something sensitive, it does make other people trust you. In turn, when you ask someone to reveal something about themselves, showing that interest will generally lead someone to like you more. Why? Because people like to be asked about themselves, she says. It also signals that they are discriminating and choosy, but in a good way. I'm Dr. Sanjay Gupta, helping you live a better life.
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1: 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It's Keith Vaughn. Yeah, let's do it, man. We'll do a Vaughn check-in after McCartney with Wings on The Bear.

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Classic rock is all we do. 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

0: 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It's the Vaughn Show, 102 The Bear and 102thebear.com. Man, we're all back in Studio 7 after a great weekend. Now, what are we doing first? Vaughn Taraj check-in or Vaughn Weekend Rewind? Let's do the check-in first. And it looks like we're all here, but two that were gone last week have returned. Two more are gone this week on Vaughncation. And I bring up Vaughncation. Yeah, we need to talk about Vaughncation because it's going to be a subject in the show today. This creeped up on me, man. It did. It crept up on me. I was not prepared for my email that I received over the weekend. We'll get into that on the way. Man, I'm slipping off into a subject I wasn't supposed to talk about yet. We're supposed to be doing our Vaughn Taraj check-in. I will say this. We're back to having weird issues with my main computer over here. The fan in this computer, every once in a while, just goes crazy loud. I mean, screaming meme-y loud. Scares the hell out of me every time it kicks off. Hopefully it doesn't happen while we're on the air. That would be a nightmare. Yeah, no, I've already contacted the powers that be. They're on the subject. Let's go, man. We're going to come back. We'll get the first of many Vaughn Weekend Rewinds underway, on the way, on 102 The Bear. 102thebear.com.
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0: to the Bear. Yeah, back we are, man. Monday has come back around. This happens about every 7 days, it seems like. Yeah, Vaughn Show. I'm Keith Vaughn. Monday means Vaughn Weekend Rewind. And all week, last week, I was talking big game about my weekend plans. And many options. Lots of things I could have done. Well, we did do some of the weekend plans. I'm not sure which version. Was it plan A, B, C, D, E, F, or G? I'm not sure, but we did hit the road this weekend. Massively hit the road. Took off in stormy weather, man. I mean, stormy, rainy, water everywhere, some places over the roadways, and made my way northeast. Yeah, to Oklahoma. Yeah, on my wife's suggestion that I go to the trade days at Goatee Bow, Oklahoma. Yeah, Goatee Bow is basically a ghost town. I think at one time they may have had 500, 600 people. Last time around, census-wise, I think they had like 150. I mean, it's a ghost town, and their main street is just, it's like out of a movie. And I thought, you know, I was up there about 3 or 4 years ago and shot video for my YouTube channel there in Goatee Bow. I thought, man, I got to go back and check it out. I mean, they've got their big trade days. The place is going to be alive with commerce and business and people for a change. It's got to be amazing. So hit the road, we did. And nothing went as planned. Nothing. Yeah, we'll get into it, man. I got more Vaughn Weekend Rewind. We're going to break it out. Also, we're going to jump on Keith Vaughn on 102 The Bear on Facebook. See what happened there over the weekend. That's on the way on 102 The Bear and 102thebear.com.
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3: 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Just play the game one way. You hit a ball in the gap, run. 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
8: A better life with Dr. Sanjay Gupta.
9: People have started using AI for all sorts of things, but I cannot think of an area where the stakes are higher than your health. First of all, I'll tell you this. I know doctors who have cracked some seemingly impossible cases with the help of AI, so it can be a powerful tool. But AI can also hallucinate, provide bad advice, and be just as confident when it does that. If you do decide to plug any personal medical information into one of these chatbots, you should know that while the companies that created them have robust privacy protections in place, they are not bound by HIPAA, like your healthcare provider is. Whatever the advice presented to you, take it with a degree of healthy skepticism. Always get a second opinion. And remember, if you ever experience concerning symptoms, skip the AI consult and head straight to the ER. I'm Dr. Sanjay Gupta, helping you live a better life.
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Crank it up. 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

We just found out that aliens have been receiving our radio signal for years, which means they've been listening to rock and roll for some time now. And that's how we know they're cool. 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

102 The Bear. Yeah, Vaughn Show. I'm Keith Vaughn. Yeah, didn't think Monday we'd be talking about flood waters, but we will be. We'll get into the Vaughn Bear Big Country Blue Collar Forecast on the way. More Vaughn Weekend Rewind on the way on The Bear.

0: to the Bear. Let's do it, man. More fun. Weekend Rewind. Yes, hit the road for the Goatee Bow Trade Days up in Oklahoma. Near the Wichita Mountains in Oklahoma. And I mean, it's in the middle of nowhere. Indian territory, man. So we headed north. I'd head to the Goatee Bow Trade Days. Left a stormy big country and headed north. I checked all of my sources. They said Goatee Bow Trade Days are on. Weather looks like it's going to cooperate. They're going to have it. So we went that way. And as the sun came up and as we could see the weather ahead of us, it looked nasty up north. And as we got closer, it would clear off, then it would get stormy again, then clear off, get stormy again. Anyway, we're about 5 miles from Goatee Bow. And man, the bottom dropped out of the clouds. Here come the rain. Oh, the rain was coming down. It was massive rain. We had to pull over and stop. It was so, I couldn't hardly drive it, and my wife was going so fast. We drove on into Goatee Bow, and man, it was a Trade Days event, but man, everything was covered in plastic. Everybody was drenched. All the side roads that aren't paved were muddy. People were leaving left and right. People were loading up their trucks and trailers. Some of the vendors were heading out. And I thought, man, all right, yeah, this is not, you could tell people were not in a good mood. Now, from what I understand, later that day, the sun came out, it dried out really nice, and the rest of the day was wonderful. But when we got there, it was a nightmare. All right, okay, I'm being signaled, the get along with this story signal. Okay, let's take a break, take a deep breath. I'll continue my Vaughn Weekend Rewind from Goatee Bow on the way on the Bear.
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12: Colleague of mine was telling me the other day about how their Instagram feed is filled with videos, most of them kind of funny, about how grandparents and friends tend to bulldoze new parents out of the way to get to see their baby. As a dad of three daughters, I know how life really does become all about them the moment those kids are born. But I also know parents are still people, too, who need their own attention beyond being mom or dad. And moms, in particular in those early years, can feel especially invisible in the eyes of other people. So what can you do to stop contributing to what is known as maternal invisibility? Women we spoke to said these two things were the most helpful. When people stopped to ask how they could best support them, number one, or when they took the initiative to handle certain tasks that obviously needed to be done. I'm Dr. Sanjay Gupta, helping you live a better life.
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1: 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Yeah, we're back. It's the Vaughn Show. I'm Keith Vaughn, tackling the middle of a Monday workday. Hey, more is on the way. 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

0: to the Bear Vaughn Show. Yeah, more Vaughn Weekend Rewind. Hit the road, man, on Saturday early during all the commotion of rain and all that, man, in the darkness, headed northeast up into Oklahoma. Man, quite the drive to make it to Goaty Bow, Oklahoma. For their trade days, Goaty Bow's a little ghost town, basically, and I'd been there a number of years ago, shot video for my YouTube channel, Keith Vaughn's Flying Circus. Please do like, share, subscribe. And I thought, man, I'll go back and document Goaty Bow with some activity, man, with a trade days event happening there. Well, when I got about 5 miles from Goaty Bow, the thunder showers started. It looked like it was going to rain all morning. Oh, and then it started. And it came down. Everything was muddy. Streets had water running in the gutters. People were set up with their tents. They were all covered. All their goods were covered up with tarps and plastic. It was a mess, man. And trying to park, the park area was grass and mud. People were getting stuck. It was a mess. Now, granted, about 2 hours later, it was a lot nicer, and the event carried on. By then, the sun had come out, and the skies had cleared, and the storms had moved off. But when I got there, it was a mess. So I abandoned that plan and just backtracked. And thought, well, hell, we'll go home. So, as I'm moving down the road, I see a sign, Cooperton. And I'm thinking, Cooperton? Oh, I've shot video of a ghost town situation there before years ago. So I whipped into Cooperton. Wow, I had forgotten about what I called the car tomb. Yes, car tomb. It's a grove of mesquite trees in the middle of a field. There's got to be 25 or 30 old rides, old iron sitting in there. Everything from late 20s all the way up into the late 50s. And they've been there forever, you can tell. So I drove around Cooperton and checked out that little ghost town and this group of old rides. And I'll continue on with my Vaughn Weekend Rewind. On the way, we'll jump on this to get ready, Vaughn's Bear Big Country Blue Collar Forecast. After the rainy weekend, what's on the way? We'll talk about it on the way on the Bear.
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0: to the Bear More Vaughn Weekend Rewind on the way, but let's get it. Vaughn's Bear Big Country Blue Collar Forecast. Man, a relief from rain. Never thought I'd say that, but yeah. We need a break. We need a break for some days, man, and I think we've got it. Check it out today. Back on the job Monday. Daytime high about 95 this afternoon. And sunshine. Some clouds, but not many. Not many at all. It's going to be a very sunny day. Mid-90s. Tomorrow, Tuesday, lower 90s. And again, no chance of rain, just like today. Wednesday, warming to the mid-90s. Chance of rain, not there. Overnight lows tonight, all the way through Friday, right about the mid-70s. Let's go to Thursday. 95 Thursday for the daytime high. Can't believe it, man. Yeah, for the next 4 days, mid-90s to upper 90s, no rain, and the sun is going to be out. It's going to give us a chance to kind of dry up in the areas where they need to dry up. Let's go. We're ready. Got a big, big set of great Bear classic rock. More time killing to do. So far, so good, man. Mondays are tough, but so far, we've been hanging in there. And soon, I haven't done it yet, but soon we'll check out what's up, what's been going on over the weekend at Keith Vaughn on 102 The Bear on Facebook. It's on the way on 102 The Bear and 102thebear.com.
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12: We all know how important it is to stay active as we age, especially as we get older. But I've come to realize that for as good as people are about getting their cardio in, a lot of older folks really don't seem to be doing the recommended amount of strength training or even understand why it's so important. It helps you stay functional and therefore independent for as long as possible. Certified strength and conditioning specialist Dana Santis says a great place to start is not with dumbbells or barbells, but with your body weight, which allows you to build strength while also learning how your body moves and where your limitations exist. It also reduces the risk of overwhelming your connective tissue, which adapts more slowly than muscles as we get older. Once you're comfortable, you can dial up that intensity, but do it slowly, do it carefully. I'm Dr. Sanjay Gupta, helping you live a better life.
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1: 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So we'll see where it goes. Could be crazy. This might get wild in here, Dave. This is just about me being myself.
2: Cap or no cap?
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5: 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We will play these songs in perpetuity. And we will assume you are always listening. If you agree with these terms, then please turn it up. 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

102, the bear. Man, that computer just went off and made that screeching noise a moment ago. Scared the hell out of me. Yeah, I need some more coffee. Now, Mellencamp on the bear.

0: 102, the Bear Vaughn Show. Yeah, we're back on the job. Weekend's over. Vaughn Show back on Monday. That means we got more Vaughn Weekend Rewind to get to. Yeah, I was going to make my way up into Oklahoma to go to the Goaty Bow Trade Days at this old ghost town that I went to a number of years ago to get content for the Keith Vaughn YouTube channel, Keith Vaughn's Flying Circus. Thought it would be great to go back, do a return trip when there's actually people and things happening there. But a big rain shower thunderstorms came through and just washed it out. So I was heading back. Stopped at another place that is also a ghost town that I went to on that same trip years ago. A place called Cooperton. And they've got a spot there that's bizarre. It's a grove of trees right in the middle of town where there's about 20 to 25, maybe 30 old cars, anywhere from late 20s all the way up to the late 50s. And they're just sitting there. Some are on their roofs, upside down. I don't know what the story is on these cars. I don't know if it's a collection or if it's just maybe in one time this might have been a wrecking yard and just the trees have grown up around it. I don't know. I've got no idea what's going on. One of the cars is on cinder blocks, while the rest of them just sit on their hubs. I mean, it's crazy, and you can tell they've been there forever. And I saw this group of cars back in 2023 or 24 on my first trip through that area. And there I was again. So I jumped out, got the camera, and got some content. Got some video of these old cars, man. Some are just, yeah, you can't save them. Others, yeah, I don't know, man. There's a 29 or a 30 Ford pickup. Looks to be in not bad shape. But there's also a 50 Ford that is hopeless. So, it's kind of creepy, man. It's in a grove of mesquite trees, and I get out and start walking through it, hopefully not private property. I didn't take anything. I make a big point not to take anything. Matter of fact, I hardly touch anything when I make these videos. So check it out. Cooperton, Oklahoma, ghost town, the car tomb. And we got the content up right now at Keith Vaughn's Flying Circus on YouTube. Man, this computer in here is freaking me out, man. Now it's quiet as a church mouse. And, you know, church mice are very, very quiet, if you didn't know. They are. Yeah, computer's quiet for now. For now, you watch. It'll start making noise anytime. Let's continue on, man. More time killing. Getting through Monday. Got more Vaughn Weekend Rewind. And we're going to jump on Keith Vaughn on 102 The Bear on Facebook. We'll check out the Vaughn Facebook presence on the way on The Bear.
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9: Have you ever noticed that you mostly breathe through one nostril at a time? Even when you're not sick, even when your allergies aren't bothering you. The body actually switches the dominant nostril as frequently as every 2 hours while we're awake. That's according to Adam Taylor, an anatomy professor at Lancaster University in the UK. This alternating cycle is automatic. It's regulated subconsciously by the hypothalamus in the brain, he said. Your body does this to give each nostril a chance to rest and repair so they don't get too dried out, which could make it easier for pathogens and inflammation to cause damage. Now, Taylor also said studies suggest the left nostril may be more dominant, and when the right nostril is dominant, the body is in a more alert or even stressed state. Who knew? Pretty fascinating stuff. I'm Dr. Sanjay Gupta, helping you live a better life.
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6: 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Yeah, back on the job with you. I'm Keith Vaughn. After a rainy weekend, hopefully you didn't get the damage my buddy Kevin got from the rain. I'll tell you his story on the way on The Bear.

0: to the Bear Vaughn Show. Yeah, hopefully you got the rain you needed and no more. But Lot's got more rain than needed. My buddy Kevin got more rain than needed. Let me tell you the story. Kevin's got a renovation job going on at his house. He's got one bedroom all tore up, and the bathroom in that bedroom is tore up too. And there's been a problem with it. They had to go down into the sewer line and do some, I don't know what's going on exactly, but they've got the toilet out and they got a line down into the sewer in one other area of that bathroom. Well, here came the rain this weekend. And he says he was laying in bed about 1 o'clock and he got to smelling this god-awful stink. So he got up, went in there, he traced it down. The hole was filling up with sewer water, and it was backing up into his bathroom floor. Yeah, yeah, horrific. So, he started doing the thing he thought was the good idea. He started bailing it with a bucket. And then he just said, you know, this is gross. I haven't got time for this. So he ran out to his garage, got a pump, and brought his pump in there and kicked it on, dropped a line down in there, and was pumping it out into his driveway. And then it was, you know where it was going? Yes, right down into the gutter and down the street. Oh, maybe I shouldn't have told this story. Maybe he's in violation of some city code. Oh, no! Well, good luck finding Kevin. All right, good luck. Good luck. Yeah, he was up until like 4 or 5 dealing with that. So hopefully the rain was just enough to get your yard green and nothing more. Yeah, some did get flood damage, roadways covered and all that stuff, man. Just, we all got to be careful. And my buddy Kevin, he's going to be okay. The contractors showed up this morning, and I got a text earlier. He says everything's good, so that's good. Let's go. Moving on here. We're killing time on the job. Doing a good job, Vauntourage. So far, so good. On the Vaughn Show, I'm Keith Vaughn. 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

Time for another round of Who Are You? 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Or are you more of a Tom Petty kind of person? Doesn't matter. Either way, rock and roll's got you covered. 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

0: Time for another round of Who Are You? 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Or are you just a little silhouette of a man?
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102, The Bear. Oh, yeah, we're making tracks, getting through the workday. The worst of the workdays, Monday. So far, so good. We're going to get on this real soon. I'm ready. Vaughn's brown bag. What's in my lunch and why? We'll get into it. Give me 10.

0: 102 The Bear. Let's do it. Let's get it on time. For Vaughn's Brown Bag on Monday. Vaughn's Brown Bag, first one of the week. Could be a bunch of leftovers from the weekend. Yeah, Vaughn's Brown Bag. It's the lunch my wife prepares every morning for me with love. Only I could interpret why these items are in my lunch. What the story is. Yeah, we read between the lunch lines and come up with what the hell is going on with my lunch. And I've got no idea what's in my lunch. I don't peek. I don't look. I'm seeing these items for the first time here, and then I describe them to you as I'm seeing them for the first time. So let's go. Vaughn's Brown Bag. Let's pick up the pace here. Yeah. All right. Yep, tea bags in a baggie. Two of them. I always have some hot tea here on the show. Thank you very much. Yeah. Moving on. Keep going. All right. Ocean Spray Cranberry Juice. Two of the small bottles. Thank you very much. All right. And what do we got? You're kidding me. You're kidding me. Wow. All right. Marijan ramen noodles. A big styrofoam container with ramen noodles ready for some hot water. Are you kidding me? Wow. It's even chicken flavor. Damn. Wow. All right, look. I don't know what to think. I did see these in the pantry at home. I did not think they'd wind up in my lunch. Ramen noodles. And that's it? Nothing else. Wow. All right. Okay. I don't know if she's serious or if she's playing a joke on me. We'll find out tonight. I'll report back tomorrow. I don't know, man. I hope this is a joke. Look, I don't mind ramen noodles. I've eaten ramen noodles. I mean, I've had ramen noodles over the last, or at least a time or two over the last couple months. But I didn't think my wife would put in my lunch. All right. Ramen noodles, and I have no idea why. I'll let you know tomorrow. Let's go on, man. We're killing time. We're in the hour of freedom. The halftime of the workday. Lunch hour. Enjoy. Let's continue killing time. More Great Bear Classic Rock. We got one. We're going to break out for Zach, who hits me up on Messenger at Keith Vaughn on 102 The Bear on Facebook. Zach, your track is on the way on The Bear.
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16: 20 years ago, the average attention span was about 2.5 minutes. Today, it's just 47 seconds. Pretty disconcerting. That's according to new research out of UC Irvine. But really, this isn't our fault, at least not entirely. We can blame technology and the world around us. Attention, it turns out, is not an unlimited resource. You only have so much of it to give. Start paying more attention to what times of the day you seem to be at your mental peak. Try to knock out the more complicated stuff during that time. It's also important to take breaks every so often so you can more easily lock in when you're trying to concentrate. One expert said, even trying to visualize where you want to end your day with everything all wrapped up or with tons left to do, that can act as a real motivator. I'm Dr. Sanjay Gupta, helping you live a better life.
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0: 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Every time we turn the microphone on, I'll tell you what's going down. Hang tight, it's on the way on The Bear.

0: 702, the Bear Vaughn Show. Yeah, a lot more stress in Studio 7 today. Yeah, stress. We're playing Vaughn Show Radio Russian Roulette on the show. Here's what I mean. We have got one of our computers, very important computer, on the show. Very important computer, or it would be turned off. But what's happening is every so often, the fan in this computer just goes berserker. I mean, screeching, screaming. I mean, just whizzing up and just making all kinds of nasty racket. We never know when it's going to happen. Most of the time, the computer is very quiet. Speaking of quiet, did you just hear that? That was a girl in the loud red Mustang just now drove by as I was talking about my loud computer. We got the loud girl in the red Mustang. Or girl in the loud red Mustang, I should say. Anyway, back to action here. This computer will scream and squeal, and when it starts, it goes and stops and goes and stops. It goes and stops, goes and stops, then it stops for a long period of time. And then out of nowhere, it'll start. It could start any moment right now. And it would be very embarrassing. So, we do have plans to get this fixed, whatever the hell it is. But yeah, today, yeah, every time we turn the mic on, you never know if that computer is going to start screaming. Hopefully, it doesn't happen today on the show. All right, we're going to go check it out. See if we got a winner. Over at Keith Vaughn on 102 The Bear on Facebook. It's on the way on 102 The Bear.
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0: 102, the Bear. If you gotta be back on the job at 1, yeah, now's a good time to start going that direction. Yeah, we're ready for the afternoon. We're gonna take it on. Yeah, we are, man. We're just gonna go right in there. Afternoon's on the way on the Vaughn Show. Hey, we're over at Keith Vaughn on 102 The Bear on Facebook. Check it out. What's been going on over the weekend? 81 followers up from, what, 74, 77 last week up to 81. Damn good. Very cool. And we're playing the latest Where Was I game. I think this picture went up Friday. And it's a picture of a bunch of old red brick buildings. A single story look like, well, I'll tell you exactly what they are. They're hunting lodges from back in the day. And you can tell how back in the day by how big the little garages are where you'd park your car, your truck. Tiny compared to what a garage is like today. So, yeah, these are old, man. I'm going to say built probably in the 20s. And Dennis Tipler gets the win. Dennis with the win. Now, Dennis, your answer is too exact. It's too exact. You're giving it away, man. You've got a source that is giving you this information. No way you are retaining that much of this info. You are right. South Bend, Texas, on FM 701. And that is North Main Street. That's what Dennis answered. South Bend, Texas, FM 701, North Main Street. You could have said South Bend, Texas, or you could have said hunting lodges at South Bend. But you've got the exact address. That's bizarre. Dennis Tipler with the win. All right, Dennis, we're going to put up another photo. And I've been told it's time to get back to obscure. So we will. We're going to get real obscure. We're going to put you to a test, all right? We'll look for that photo rest of the show, maybe the rest of the afternoon, but we'll get another photo up soon in the Where Was I game. It's like this. It's a picture I took. It's a photo I took. I was there. You just tell me where this is. What is it? Where is this picture? You tell me. And that picture will be up in a couple of hours or within a couple of hours. And we're about 1 hour from the last blast of non-PC, no BS opinion. Look out, Vaughn's parting shot on the way. 102 The Bear.
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16: How often do you stop to wonder whether you should share something that's revealing, maybe even embarrassing, with a partner, a friend, or even your boss? In her new book called Revealing, The Underrated Power of Oversharing, behavioral scientist Leslie John says doing just that can help you deepen relationships that are vital to your life. We need people to trust us in order to get things like love, friendship, and career success. That's what she told us. When you make yourself vulnerable by revealing something sensitive, it does make other people trust you. In turn, when you ask someone to reveal something about themselves, showing that interest will generally lead someone to like you more. Why? Because people like to be asked about themselves, she says. It also signals that they are discriminating and choosy, but in a good way. I'm Dr. Sanjay Gupta, helping you live a better life.
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to the Bear Vaughn Show. Yeah, Keith Vaughn in the Vauntourage. Storm Damage has got the place closed. We'll give you the timeline and what it is I'm talking about on the way on the Bear Vaughn Show.

0: 102 The Bear. I'm Keith Vaughn. It's the Vaughn Show. Yeah, the weekend thunder showers and storms. Yeah, there was damage in numerous locations. One of those, Sweetwater and their pool. Yes, the municipal pool in Sweetwater. It's closed today. Yeah, Friday night, it got damage. First, put it this way, so much water overflowed the pool. And when that happens, not only does water flow out, crap flows in. And when stuff is running, you know, down along the surface area, the outside of the pool on the cement, well, when there's water overflowing, it just flows right into the pool. So a bunch of junk got into the pool and wind damaged some of the pool's shade structures, places, kind of a mess, but they're working on it. And they think they should have it open soon. Do we know when? All right, they're saying Tuesday. That would be tomorrow. So, yeah, maybe tomorrow. That would be good. But right now they're getting after it, man, trying to get the municipal pool back in shape after storm damage over the weekend in Sweetwater. I'm ready. Vaughn's parting shots. On the way, on the Bear.
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16: 20 years ago, the average attention span was about 2.5 minutes. Today, it's just 47 seconds. Pretty disconcerting. That's according to new research out of UC Irvine. But really, this isn't our fault, at least not entirely. We can blame technology and the world around us. Attention, it turns out, is not an unlimited resource. You only have so much of it to give. Start paying more attention to what times of the day you seem to be at your mental peak. try to knock out the more complicated stuff during that time. It's also important to take breaks every so often so you can more easily lock in when you're trying to concentrate. One expert said, even trying to visualize where you want to end your day with everything all wrapped up or with tons left to do, that can act as a real motivator. I'm Dr. Sanjay Gupta, helping you live a better life.
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0: 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You might say rock history was made yesterday. I'll tell you who and how and where on the way on 102 The Bear.

0: 102, The Bear Vaughn Show. I'm Keith Vaughn. Rock history, you might say, went down last night. LA's Kia Forum. Rush, the 50-something tour, kicked off in the same location, same venue, where the very last Neil Peart performance was. Yeah, Neil died back in 2020, and the show was a tribute to Neil. They had a very nice big screen tribute to Neil. It played songs, all in tribute to his career. I've been reading the reviews. I watched some video, and it was amazing. And, you know, it's Rush, but it's a different kind of Rush. It's not the trio. It's not the power trio, Peart, Lifeson, Lee. It's Alex. It's Geddy. It's Annika on drums. They've got a keyboard player that is playing keys throughout the performance. And there are some other side musicians, you can tell from time to time, that are kind of filling in. You know, they fired things up with Xanadu from Farewell to Kings. Not an easy piece to play live. They don't do that song live very often, but they did last night. And it was in tribute to Neil, because that song was one of Neil's early epic pieces that he put together with Rush. Yeah, it says here, the show began at 7:35, opening with a 6-minute intro video, which found a trio of young people entering a gothic castle while searching for Rush, encountering characters from the Rush universe, including the sausage maker introduced in the Time Machine tour, the owl from the cover of Fly By Night, and Jason Segel and Paul Rudd, who were playing their characters from the movie I Love You, Man. So a real serious band with a real humorous side. Man, the best to Geddy and Alex and Annika on the tour. And let's all remember Neil. Let's go, Vaughn's parting shot on the way on the Bear.
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0: 102, the Bear. Yeah, we made it. Yeah, we're going to come back and do it again tomorrow. Yeah, ride it right through the middle of the workday. Vaughn Show on the Bear. Now let's go this direction. Time for Vaughn's parting shot. Vaughn's parting shot is the opinion of Keith Vaughn only and not necessarily the opinion of the staff of the management of 102, the Bear. Here's just a story, and you make of it what you want. I'll make my points, and you'll take more from it also. I've got a very good friend of mine who I might just describe as a neo-hippie. That's what he is. He's a modern-day hippie. Completely. He's a hippie. But he lives in 2026, and he's got these lofty ideas and goals about, you know, raising his family and what he eats and where he goes and how he travels. Let me put it to you this way. This guy once owned a Chevrolet Blazer, but he traded it in on a Toyota Corolla. And I hit him up and I said, "Why, man? What'd you do?" He goes, "Well..." He goes, "That was a vehicle that was way too large for me, and I was the only one driving it, so I needed to downsize my vehicle footprint." I kid you not, that's something he said to me one day in the parking lot. Now, let's move forward. He's also a guy who's not a big fan of firearms. He just doesn't get it, doesn't understand, and he thinks that, you know, if you have a need for a gun, there's something going on with you, all right? Come on. That's his attitude. About 2 months ago, his next-door neighbor got home, and the back patio door on their house had been shattered. Somebody had broken it. They got inside and stole some valuables. I don't know if they ever caught the people. I haven't followed up on this part of it, but there was a burglary right next door to his place. Shattered the glass while everybody was at work. Then, a few weeks later, he and his wife, they're on vacation. I think they're in New Orleans. And they go back to their hotel room. And when they get there, the door is all smacked in. Somebody broke into their hotel room. Ripped them off. Well, over the weekend, this buddy of mine gave me a call. And he said, "Hey, I know you're a friend of the firearms. Where do I go locally to get the right gun and to get the right training to have that gun?" And I stood up and applauded right there. I applauded because he's not going off, no pun intended. He's not going off half-cocked, all right? He knows. He needs to learn. Needs to be ready. Needs to be prepared. And the way you do that is by matching the right gun to the right person, and then you get trained. You get trained so you know your stuff. Hats off to my buddy for taking this direction. I just feel bad that it took a couple of events in his life to make him kind of say, "You know what? Maybe Vaughn's not so stupid after all." He's stupid, but not completely stupid. And when the gun is purchased and the training is done, I'll check back and let you know how things are going. And with that, boom, it's Vaughn's parting shot. Hey, thank you for listening to 102 The Bear. Have a great rest of the day and tonight. Until tomorrow, you know it, man. Take care. Come on back to The Bear. We'll hang out again tomorrow morning. Till then, take care. God bless.
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7: A better life with Dr. Sanjay Gupta.
8: We all know how important it is to stay active as we age, especially as we get older. But I've come to realize that for as good as people are about getting their cardio in, a lot of older folks really don't seem to be doing the recommended amount of strength training or even understand why it's so important. It helps you stay functional and therefore independent for as long as possible. Certified strength and conditioning specialist Dana Santis says a great place to start is not with dumbbells or barbells, but with your body weight, which allows you to build strength while also learning how your body moves and where your limitations exist. It also reduces the risk of overwhelming your connective tissue, which adapts more slowly than muscles as we get older. Once you're comfortable, you can dial up that intensity, but do it slowly, do it carefully. I'm Dr. Sanjay Gupta, helping you live a better life.
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Cool. And thank you. 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

The Police with King of Pain, Dan here. And in a few minutes, I want to tell you about an artist who's playing some of his big hits for the last time. I'll tell you why in a few minutes. Right now, it's Queen and You're My Best Friend.

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0: Tom Petty with Into the Great Wide Open. And the Tony Awards happened over the weekend, the Theater Awards. And there was a performance by the cast of the musical Titanic that was so bad, people were actually confused. And so I looked it up because I was saying, how bad could it be? Pretty bad. Pretty bad. We're talking drunk karaoke level. Now, this could be them playing 3D chess, though, because I've never seen a second of the Tonys in my life until yesterday. So there you go. 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
5: A better life with Dr. Sanjay Gupta.
6: If you are struggling with substance abuse, alcohol, pills, whatever it may be, first of all, it's nothing to be ashamed of. We know addiction is a brain disease, and we also know getting into recovery can be tough. Also, in case this helps, I want to tell you about a new study out of Harvard School of Public Health, which found that spiritual belief, the idea of a steady religious practice, had a protective effect from addiction. Experts we talked to told us there were probably a few reasons why this might be the case. Number one, excessive drug and alcohol use would not be the norm in a religious community, and people want to fit in. Two, a belief in a higher power provides people with hope and solace, great foils for addiction. And three, and I think there's some merit to this, regular attendance in a faith community also provides connection. Just like in AA, camaraderie and social support is often what you need. I'm Dr. Sanjay Gupta, helping you live a better life.
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0: Hey, it's Dan, and I was a little annoyed about a horse race over the weekend. 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Right now, it's the Rolling Stones and Give Me Shelter on 102 The Bear.

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0: Collective Soul was Shine on 102 The Bear. And I was reading where the most popular snack around the world for watching soccer is chips and salsa. The way hot dogs are to baseball, chips and salsa are to soccer. I love chips and salsa. I don't know about it as a stadium food, though. It's too messy. It's not structurally sound. Now, chips and salsa, nachos, things like that, you're wearing them down the front of your jersey after a few bites. You know, similarly, I don't want to plate a fettuccine Alfredo to watch a game. I'll be covered in Alfredo sauce. Now, a hot dog, on the other hand, you don't put too many toppings on. That's structurally sound.
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0: say roll. Ready? Rock. Okay. Well, never mind. 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

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And we will assume you are always listening. 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